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0: 2-0-3. 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
1: Six three
0: backing. 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
0: Email at 1786 St. Paul Street, calling in again, and she's requesting another ambulance.
1: Who's
0: on 10-4? 297, right? 10-4, are you on the ambulance to the stage for now, or clearing?
1: Stage.

0: 141.
1: Can we see if we have any RPD drone operators on the east or west side today?
0: One
1: 41,
0: drone operator for which shop?
1: It's gonna be for 211 shop. 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
0: 10-4. 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

0: available drone operator on the air to assist with Cologne's, like, call it Dewey and Westrich?
1: And in reference to that of the person, her name's going to be Michelle Pichardo, 5'9", 100 pounds. She was last seen walking at Westwood and Dewey southbound on Dewey. She suffered from multiple injuries, so it's a good

0: 14190, sir, either side. You want me to check county?
1: Yep, please check the county and then a couple of additional units to that area. And camera, are you monitoring this channel?
2: Roll copy, camera. We'll be checking the fire department on Dewey.
1: Which one I copy? Chris, can you send out the department email with her picture, please?
3: The responding unit. 10-4, any unit that stuff out there, just been not being abandoned in the past.
4: Well, in the park, in between 1st Street and 2nd Street, I don't know if there's any RPD cars available to help assist me stuff out with this guy.
5: Control 37, I can get there.
3: I'm happy to.
4: He's going to go towards the back here, so I'm going to try and step out with him here. He's going towards second.
3: Hey, if he can, and if he hasn't seen you yet, we should set up around him so that way we can limit his access back into the building.
4: Walking away from the building, almost over to 2nd Street now. I don't believe so. He's walking with a female. I lost sight of him here for a second.
3: Okay, see if you can regain sight, and then let's set up around him. You have a bunch of resources headed your way now. There's no rush.
6: Twenty-seven, put me on it. We'll hit cars to the east and west to make sure if he breaks out, we already got a perimeter set up. Not everybody go to the scene.
5: Make no sirens as you're getting close.
4: Is south on 2nd coming up to central right now.
3: Okay, let's immediately have a car head towards the apartment complex.
4: I think central.
6: You guys have enough resources, yeah.
5: Yeah, we got enough cars. We're right at North Union and Central, that IPD car. Where's he at?
4: And there's a white Dodge Ram that he's walking behind right now.
5: All right, just give us a year. We're going to take him right here.

0: 211, would you like a nightmare or is it too congested over there?
1: Seems to be too congested.
2: Huh. 121.
0: What?
2: You got Grease coming with a drone. Where do you want him to start?
3: Yeah, 2111 Dewey with the drone. You get
2: here, Beth. 20 Cruising Resumer Team.
1: Good job, guys.

0: Where were they?
1: Famous, she sometimes hides out at that location. Patrol Zone 1. Why that one?
2: Patrol 71, 10-4.
3: One 21, I'll take an additional unit of Patrol 71, please.
4: 221, you can have me.
2: 221, 10-4.

0: Mm-hmm. No.
1: 25.
2: Office available. We're going to need to hold apartment 004 in 127 First Street.
3: Hold 27 and 217. We're going up there right now, Sergeant.
2: 10-4. According to the female that was with the male, there should be a 15-year-old and an 18-year-old, two sons that are in the apartment.
3: Maybe one more car that new assistant bodies.

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0: 297. You can clear AMR and its tarot letter and order, please.

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1: Thomas.

0: looking for a Spanish-speaking officer at the Central Park First Region.
1: Yes, please.
0: So we're in a Spanish-speaking officer available to assist Central Park and First Street.
2: Okay.

0: Veronica said that way. Then we're waiting for you.
1: Ten Bravo, the West Side broadcast first.
0: And then let me know.
1: 10-4.
2: Central parking first. Yes. Yeah. Either of Central Park is first.
0: Holly, they're calling him now. We haven't just picked up.
3: Are you up in the apartment already?

0: we're talking with a gentleman right now. Trying to leave a little more insight. If we can get everybody to exit, that would be great.
1: You guys are at the apartment. Nobody in or out.
2: I've got Genesee 203 Charlie headed your way for the language barrier assist.
1: Copy, thank you.

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1: Control 35 Fox.
0: Control 35 Fox.
2: Females
3: are females were trying to hit the caller's life.
4: Two, four, three. You can send me a control 13 for staff.
3: Any three books have for the large party, loud music.

0: Totally. But I believe one of the girls at 223 is working on. I'm trying to get more information now.
1: 223, copy.
2: 223, I copy. I'll be heading to that area.
3: Okay, well, I can have some officers check 630 West of Trail, please. You want a lot over there?
2: Control 7, want me to go that way?
1: You want going to 630 West Virginia?

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1: She's driving through the lawn towards Richmond.
0: The first car caught out, I heard going towards Ridgeway.
1: Southbound, do we have?
0: Thank you.

0: Fantasy Section 8273 for the potential gunshots heard 260 East Main Street. Also mentioned of hearing it earlier, approximately 6.
1: You can send that to me. I heard it. I believe it's cars backfiring.

0: 88.05.
1: Oliver Smith, Hotel Everett, physical.
0: I'm at the transit center, and there's a mental lady that wants an ambulance because she wants to take all her pills and kill herself.
2: Who is suicidal female at the transit center? They're cleared in.
0: I am both for the St. Paul side. Just throw 4078 on it.
2: Good morning.

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1: 321, I'm hanging out the chair center now.

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1: Call side 24.
2: Clinton, section B267, the job on 3 Englert Street, now gonna be a Berg. States the mother is not at the location. Saw this via camera, caller en route, 20 minutes. For the family trouble, 1010 Joseph Ave, apartment 1. Girl, I have an issue with the daughter. Reception should be 275 for the vice activity, 126 Gregory Street.

0: JJ.
1: Hey, another call in deck at 141 Rugby in regards to the three females deck at the location. 273 copy.
2: Two forty-five,
0: bud. I'll start for 3071. I should be all set with it.
2: 10-4 Canterbury Road and Westminster for the suspicious.
0: 125 to Pauly. Gate consent signal.
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0: 125, so the car is inside 127 first. If someone could let us in the middle door on the First Street side.
1: Section beat 261 was pick 8 Bower Street, 15-year-old female, having suicidal ideation. Section beat 253, family trouble, 160 Sawyer Street.
0: Three, show me out 141, Robbie.
1: 1014.

0: 287, the family trouble at 410 Chatham Garden. 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
1: Going to Rocado.

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1: 245.
2: Related to your current, got another call for two kids on scooters trying to get into a vehicle. Caller chased them down, Lessing headed left on Barrington and a white sedan.
1: Hey, I'm looking for him.
2: 10-4.

0: use phone. I'm in the door.
1: Hello?

0: Still has this. Is that thing? You can tell me, Sawyer.
1: He went, he left some tips, however, he was, you know, physical, you know, getting on the old shoes. Once he saw Sawyer, King 10-4, maybe a biracial male named Donovan, red shirt, blue sweatpants, took off on foot on Genesee northbound. He did say he was violent.
2: Clinton Section B-277, responding to fire department, City of VA, 700 North Road at the rec center.
1: Cardback, go to the 6 Bowery Street. Where did I call?
3: 27.
1: We're going to be with Pick, 15-year-old female that's violent, having suicidal ideations. Caller's going to be waiting outside.

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2: Charlie,
0: do you have
2: me? 7. 237. 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

0: 255.
1: Myself in 205 device on Lake Street. What's the details?

0: Yeah. I'll be out at the barber shop. It's on my door inside.
1: 10-4.
2: We're nice. MSU declared in.
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3267, Red Violet Fire Department, 18 Francis Street for the suspicious. Call sheet, the house is abandoned, but saw a male trying to throw something through the window to break it and trying to light a lighter.

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I'm sorry, the southeast side of the intersection.

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1: Another call in regards to a missing person saying that they had returned but being destructive.

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1: 10-4, 1010 Joseph, apartment 1, continue trouble.

0: 7 for the two vehicle MPA, Alphonse Street and Thomas Street. Clinton section B 257 for the shot spotter activation in the area of Weigel Alley, one round.
1: Verify that MVA, right?

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1: So, I'm going to make it. 2, 3, 7, 7, 4.

0: Orkan, you can hear a female screaming in the background on a child's fire.
1: I'm going to push me 275, 390 South Ave. Requesting police assistance. 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
0: Control 15. No shock, we're in that area.
1: Control 15, 10-4, short anyway.

0: 257 and 267 formals on that shock powder. What is it showing?
1: Looks like Weigel LE between Thomas and Kitchener.

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2: Exxon, we're both on this NBA here at Thomas and Alphonse. You can show me how much.

0: on Mead Street. I'm off that.
1: 227 local five.
2: Two 71.
1: Send me the animal, John. Also.

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0: 10-4, 1140 North Street, potential, just another Metro, what quarterback?

0: when responding with EMS and fire, Tacoma and Lexington, for a 30-year-old female on the corner, not awake, possibly not breathing.
1: Want me to start for that?
0: 10-4.
2: Clinton Section B207 for the cause unknown. It's going to be on Seneca near 104. Call to guard an open line. Male wasn't saying anything on the other end.

0: finished up. Yeah, 247-227, checking your status on Reed Street.
1: Where else are you?
0: 10-4.

0: 265 with a request of EMS on location 47 Elmhurst Street at the upper apartment, requesting RPD for an MAJ. Crew is safe.
1: Issue happened.

0: Patrol 71.
1: Patrol 71.
2: Yeah, fire and EMS can slow down for now. We can't locate her for this moment.
1: Seven on first quarterback.
2: Patrol 75.
1: Patrol 75, 10-4.

Hey, Rosalind, this is New York, Mary Baker, George, 6354. I have patrol entry with me.

going to be 247 for the suspicious 515 Avenue D. David. Caller states the house of that address was on fire earlier. States the people that set the fire just got back to the location trying to get back inside. Checking status.

be 217 responding for the family trouble. It's going to be at Engine 2's quarters, 1215 North Clinton Avenue. Female to location saying she's run away from her boyfriend. He was trying to harm her. She possibly lives on Avenue A, Adams.

Chimney 203, 745 West Ave. Neymar is requesting an RFC, not emergent, for an MHA. Jennings is XMB 253, responding with EMS, 137 Shelter Street. 18-year-old male having a psych issue.

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1: 47 try.
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0: 10-4.

0: 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Chatham Gardens, Noiser here. You can 35 EMS, additional stage.
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0: from the 1162 Portland.
1: Stuff for 1162 Portland, neighbor and power physically fighting. One of them had a wooden brick.
0: Two five seven, I could assist. Just come from quite a distance.
1: 257, 10-4.

Genesee Section B243 holding a booking call at 973 Genesee Street for a mail location trying to play people. I think he has weapons.

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1: Any kind of screen officers on this side?
0: Try to help.

V271 holding a welfare check 105 Parkway for two homeless people in an empty lot. Screaming. For a red Acura parked facing the wrong way on a one-way street. Street holding the trespass call at Wyndham Hotel, 70 State Street, room 638 for a large party refusing to leave. 10 to 15 people.

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0: 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All the details.
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1: My black Adui for the family trouble. It started as half there, and then some of the other half was walking around their vehicle threatening to shoot her. Right back to 11.
2: So, 3-1.
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0: 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It sounded like it was coming from Bernice. 231, copy.
2: 041.

0: Wagon Wheel. 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Scott's still at 390. Speeds are about 100. I'm checking with them now. I think it's just traffic.
1: Okay, because we're not able to assist.

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County's chasing a vehicle. Area of Castle Road and Paul Road right now are being at the involved. Just FYI. Please be clear, 2013.

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0: 3406.
1: That ambulance is now responding for the 20-year-old female with medical health issues, threatened to stab the caller in a weapon scene. Cardiac Control 73. Seven, three, 10, 4, 4,

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1: 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Black pants with black shoes and a Hispanic female wearing a gray jacket. Black pants. Last seen on foot, southbound, Hunyan, card rescue 13.
0: 253.
1: 253, 10-4.

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2: 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It's going to be turning northbound on Lake.
1: Like after?

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1: Can you send all cars along the same level?
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1: Which card out in Andrews?
0: 273. I got 2073 with me.
1: Come first.

his next one. 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They went to the location that a female was thrown on the bed.

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1: 10-4, caller's name is possibly an overdose. Heard back 261 and 105 Parkway. You're 91, 10-4.

supervisor. 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

0: 207. This is a job that 297 took care of. Coming from Charlie, but it got put back into the hopper because he had too many jobs.
1: So the incident's 3441 then.
0: Two fire, three cars. Park on at the intersection. Car drive.
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1: 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They're just sleeping.
0: 10-4.

0: my trouble, please.
1: House gun missile influence. Possibly has a weapon in his pocket. Can't see what it is because they're trying to fight the cops.

PlayStation B241 for Fan Trouble, Tony, St. E Street. Please section B261 for the suspicious two males with masks on outside of 202 Otis Street, apartment 2.

0: around Elder Street.
1: So there's just a lot going on. I thought it was.

0: Gidiyoruz abi. I'm also here, nothing showing. Some incident, 3352.
1: Apartment 201, call a rambling about someone outside his door. I'm one of the middle to grab the window.
0: Two zero one, you can have me.
1: Okay.

Clear section B287, call the ambulance fighter for Minneapolis team to the Smith Street Bridge for a possible jumper. There are a couple of light cars to break and so over to the Jake Wolfer at 312 for 9th Street. Bar left on location, distraught that she was driving to the Smith Street Bridge. 37-year-old black female named Tiara drives a blue Mitsubishi Outlander.

for this mystery bridge. It's a 37-year-old Lex. Email is Tierra, primitive little Mitsubishi Outlander. 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
0: 10-4.

0: 231, east side is out with a female at her vehicle trying to make contact.
1: 10-4.
2: 147, we're out with the caller. She's in her car. We're going to the bridge shut down. She's not going to jump. We're just talking to her.

0: 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It says there's a couple males and females.
1: All right.

0: 1 Griffin.
1: Yes, sir.
0: Go ahead.
2: Serving Normandy.
0: His daughter at the location having issues with her husband. Her name is Nicole. And the husband is a Hispanic male, known to be violent, has mental health history. Not a cargo guy.
1: For 7
0: on channel 2.
1: Yeah, somewhere. Can somebody who is speaking to the mother of this female over on the Boss Revenge, please give me a call.
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1: 3 2 7 8 2 7 7.
0: Yeah. Bernie has a 20-year-old, a Dane, and a 15-year-old. 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
2: Two, five, seven. Clifford and Conti, active.
1: There was nothing to see. Nothing.

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And then section B275, family trouble, 81 Marshall Street.

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0: 227, 10-4. Clinton 6 and B 237 at Weapons 1250 La Forest Street. Looks like there's family trouble and knife involved. There's a fight at the location. 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There's a knife involved. Patricia Pratt, black female, 55 years old, and a Aisha.

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0: Can I get additional cars to start to the 4th Street on the east side? If you can signal admin, I have this open mic.
1: It's the Kingston Street job.
2: Hey, you can run into custody right now. 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We're at 103 Kingston. 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

0: 7, if you have any type of SRR here on Kingston, do me a favor. Just go pull into our DS lot on East Main, and we'll convene there. And we're just going to clear Kingston if we don't need to be here anymore, if it seems like we do not.
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1: 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Physical refusement at this time. This is a female from the same trucks. Her name is Rochelle. 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So she did leave the location. I say heading on Glendale towards Louis Avenue opposite. Another car goodbye. Over.

0: 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He's like, bro, that house is awful.
1: What's it in, Raz?
0: Yeah.
1: Oh, it's not even me, Raz.
0: Yeah, he's all stuff.
1: Are you here for an open mic?
0: Yeah.

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1: Go ahead.
2: It'll be New York Plate, Lincoln Town, Lincoln, 6996. Chi-Line in Morrison, Morton Street.
1: Time for another turn.
3: 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New York, Henry, 16021.
4: 2535. Matthew Mateo.
2: I will appreciate the voice at Morton Street, my apologies.
1: Happy, thank you.

0: Was that 287 calling?
1: Yeah, you can send a 1616 North Court. Well, that was the details, too bad.
0: Copy, thank you.

0: maybe 25, and just voices heard outside. 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
1: All right.
0: 225, two badges.

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1: 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Can you give Sergeant Whitney Unrath a call, please?

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1: Sorry, 215, not 275.
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0: Mississippi 275, check the wealth, and now talking about a drone in his apartment or the sky. BVDL Tower 500 South Avenue, apartment 15J as in John.
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0: Allison Burr.
1: Yeah, it looks like Mr. Flower's mother, he's there at the East Side office, and she'd like to call the caller number on the card and give us a holler.

0: Silver. 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
1: Sorry, who's with you? We're working on it.
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0: When the Shannon 7 shots that are activating for 3 rounds, the 17 Mariah Street.
1: Yes.
0: Okay, 287.
2: Okay, 225,
0: you're close, thank you.

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1: .225 round as well.
2: Might actually be in the parking lot at 625.

0: You should answer that letter.
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0: Someone is 25 Clifford. Right now, I'm going to be talking to someone here.

0: 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I got 732.
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1: One 135 will be on your way.
0: Actually, it's going to be 13 Mariah.

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1: 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The crew is backing out staging for now.
2: With our traffic stop, you have me in 273, that job. Status with.
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I'll defer from my current 7-3s.

0: for my current, can you show me out with a suspicious vehicle? New York, Mary Charlie Henry, 8779, on a blue Honda sedan.
1: Two, four, five, seven, four.

0: 2357. I'm confirming that plate Mary Charlie Henry 8779. I'm getting on a Chevy Silverado.
1: Copy, it's on a gray or blue Honda Accord.

the cell reporting you have at RGH is probably our extenuating misinclusion at 255, you know, unless you're down from Colby. We'll confirm this is second one. She makes contact.

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1: You can set me a 2-3 to use that alarm.
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1: People like.

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1: Trinity Lakehead Apartment 3, the ambulance is going for a 7-year-old male to get a fever and some chills. He calls me and started yelling at him.
2: 201, I get
1: that.
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0: 66 Fillmore, the New York fleet, Lincoln King Zebra 9781. Lincoln King Zebra 9781.
1: Southwest.
2: 213. 3.

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1: What, 253?
2: 73.

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1: 50 East Main Street, Patrol
0: 733.
1: Move back. Yeah, Patrol 73, be advised, the alarm company saw on camera a person in a light-colored shirt and light-colored pants with a bag walking through the location.

Like B251 with priority mercury overdose, person not conscious with ineffective breathing, in the area of 122 Lexington Avenue.

0: 386 Bay Street, pickup inquiring if they are still needed.
1: Yes, the mother there requested them.

0: 11.
1: We had overdose.
0: Here at 122 Lexington, caller no longer in the station, said that there was somebody there giving them Narcan, unknown what the patient took.
2: 231 on the back.
0: 231 at the back.
3: 253 traffic. Buffalo and West Ave, Lincoln John Victor, 3037 New York Place.
0: That's Lincoln John Victor, 3037?
4: 04.
0: Okay.

0: 11.
1: Yeah, just woke up.
0: All right, Mel woke up. Fly car's less than a minute. Same with the fire truck.
1: 10-4.

0: 211, your status on Lexington?
1: Also.
0: Prayers on Lexington also.
2: Try to call security and see if they can work on where this occurred.
0: Right.
2: Make sure we get one person to the victim and one person for the female. That also might be checking.
0: Yeah.

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1: 235 on Pettit that way as well.

0: Still working.
1: Okay, you're working on it.
2: T82 Clifford Avenue. I'm not sure if that's the current address or not.

0: Specialty 285, responder the MS Inspire, 88 Green Mills Drive, for 2-year-old male having trouble breathing.
1: 1-6-5-8. Working. And we are not sure where they're at right now.

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2: Hey,
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0: actually had someone go check out 614 Campbell Street and see if we possibly can have anyone see if there's anything there.
1: All right, 614 Campbell Street, 10-4.
2: Is that right that way?
1: 255, 10-4.
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2: I'm 43. I'm pulling up on her about a minute.

Issues with the girlfriends.

be advised, it looks like they're Spanish speaking only. The girlfriend's going to be a Hispanic female named Millie. She's approximately 40 years old. The brother is Sully. He's a Hispanic male, but 40 years old as well. The caller states that the male was kicked in the face by the female, and she's refusing.

plate section be 271, any trespassing, it's going to be at Speedway, 440 Lake Avenue. 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

0: terrifying. 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Let me know how that comes back, please.
1: Seven Baker.
2: On St. Paul, we too bad.
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0: It makes sense.
1: For the family trouble, 225 J Street. P63 for the warrant job at the PSC.
2: Oh, 6 here, I'll take the warrant at the PSC.
1: Which one is 63?

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0: Or that family trouble on Jedward 273.
1: Does the uncle says he just turned the power off in the bathroom?

0: Alarm on Seward with 213.
1: 4785 Seward Street, coming from the front door. And 205215, the caller is confirming that there is an aggression out there.

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0: Send both cars 0580, please.
1: 10-4-44-60, right there.
2: Simple. Can we get the call to put this all the way before we arrive, please?

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1: Heading Rose.
2: There's 315, put it on bars.
0: 15, we've got another MVA. I'm thinking to try the same thing. This one's saying 490 eastbound to South Goodman is also a two-car MVA.
2: Oh, well, there you go.

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0: Correct.
1: Looks like one of both sides. 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
0: Templar, one you're pulling up on is fire an ambulance, the other one does not. Should I add the ambulance to the satellite?

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One under 737.

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0: Thirteen-year-old black male that ran away, dreads, blue and white sweatshirt, blue sweatpants, last seen to respond, Joseph. 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
1: With pick to 919 South Clinton for the 57-year-old female that says she has no control of her body and is suicidal.
0: You said to be primary.
1: 2-3-5-4.
2: I'm available late car for details.

0: 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The female caller said there's a rolling domestic, although couldn't give a vehicle description, and hung up with the operator.
1: All right, I got 243 with me.

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1: Can you show me out on MBA 490 eastbound and Main Street? 9 volts.
0: 10-4. Is this going to be the white Honda Pilot?
1: You can send me an alarm. Oh, yeah.
0: Five, the alarm on Edmund Street, and then 10-9 the last part. Didn't make it.
1: Due to the time, I'll let you know.

Genesee section for the alarm from 10th 7th Street at Our Lady of Victory Church. Street 51 Campbell Street upstairs.

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I'll be all set with it. 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Thank you.

0: 277. 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
1: 10-4-2-7-7-2-6-7. 9-0-6. I'm sending as Rochester Housing Charities.

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0: 264. 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
1: Two, six, three, ten, four.

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0: all set for our current. 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
1: Cumberland and Joseph now. 5 mile, green coat with scarf and death bag, and again, 2 threatened carriers in the night.
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0: 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Yeah, there.
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0: Of work.
2: 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They're stating it's rolling in traffic.
3: SVHN, I'll take it.
0: Yes, sis. Prior to requesting police for a report, male headspace on an RTS bus, Portland and Turpin.

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1: Another car, bye-bye.

Goodman Section B265 for the criminal mischief, 517 Avril, 14 to 15 youth hanging out behind the location smoking and smashing things.

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0: 10-4.

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1: Control 638, start.
0: 310-4, another car to go by.

0: Carnival guy was with Hill 63.
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0: 43, 10, 4. Acceptance for the reckless driver, Ridgeway Avenue, Ramona Street. It's going to be a black Hyundai Elantra driving reckless. 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
0: 10-4.

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1: 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We'll be transporting this mail to Sean on MHD.
0: So far.

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0: Half warm. 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
1: Okay.

0: Martin for a white Hyundai, most likely stolen with government plates on it. That's driving by me, taunting me, like giving me a middle finger and such, and driving reckless.
1: Okay, you're coming from where?
0: That's me, northbound on Kilmar. Not following it. I'm just sitting here.

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But, last scene, eastbound and north.

0: 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We have an open house and there's just in the background. Just a question. Are you guys out with either a male by the name of Joshua or a female by the name of Delicia?
1: Yeah.

Alpha 7227. Looks like we have an open line at Solid Physical at this point. Seven in the parking lot of 1000 Norton Street with EMS. For our male, it's on the ground. Unknown problem.

0: 90-10. Where was that?
1: 1000 Norton, Farmale down on the ground in the parking lot.
0: We're here. I'll look around the other side of the building. I'll let you know.
1: Give me a second.

0: 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There's potters in the house. He just said that he has a concealed carry permit and the gun is away from him.
1: Control 6, you're evening, Abby.

Alejandro Searson. Yeah, I'm trying to say familiar with an Alessandra Searson.

235. Was there Alessandra that he talks about? 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

0: don't know if she's still missing or not.
1: She's at Strong currently.
0: Copy that. We get passed along that missing person from yesterday.
2: No, that was close.
1: 125, there's going to be a message coming to your screen in a moment.
2: Okay.
1: Anyone for the customer trouble at 5 Lime Street?

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2: Caller's not making sense. 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
0: Street. 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
1: 970, you can send it to me.
0: 2974.
1: 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I have 267 with me.

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9100. MDA report, caller for car. She's going to be on the grocery side in a gray and a Hyundai.

2 7 7. You can send me a trespass at Tops. I just drove through there and I was gone.

Section B23796, Chapin Street, the unknown. The caller became upset with questions and hung up after saying just

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1: Good.
0: Clearing an ambulance with Lincoln Union, Florida, 25 82 for all set.

0: 297.
1: And Sammy Chapin, say 267.
0: No.
2: 337, he's on the same block.

0: to the warrant job 1356. We'll need an available officer to meet the town officer at the office to handle it. In relation to the warrant job 1363, he's got one out of Genesee, one out of Clinton Goodmanish. We will not be able to go out to Clifton Springs to pick him up based on our current staffing. And you can check with Genesee to see if they'll do so.
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0: Available Genesee, boss.
1: Come on, 33.
0: 133, if you could go to admin in regards to a warrant.

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Caller is a therapist. Smells and drinking. Can be witty and muffin fire as well. Not going to be an MHA privacy.

0: 31, just turn in my box. 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
1: 31, Fashion Grease is just going to be stepping out of 131 Flower City Park. They're going to be all set. Just going to drive up.
0: All right,
1: thanks,
0: And me, 24 Garrison with 267, please.
2: Domestic, and Mel is damaging the vehicle to red four, you know, plates. All black, with a green book bag. Said the male may have a gun. Nothing was seen, unknown DOT male.

0: for 45-5.
1: Yeah, I'm out with gate 842. Apparently, he's got someone with a warrant over here. They got to meet with somebody, or do I got to throw him in the back south?
2: .147. That's going to be our warrant. If Clint Carr can please come take this.

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1: Advisor.
0: 10-4.
2: Two seventy-three,
0: go ahead. We've picked cars having body pain and mental health issues. It's going to be a white male, black hoodie and jeans, and they're requesting a call when you get there.

0: 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Fake section B201 for the menacing at the post office, 4455 Lake Avenue. 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
1: 201, we're all set here. 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
0: 10-4, it's going to be a black male with a headband, black t-shirt, black sneakers, yelling at people, has a knife and a whip. 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
0: Can be 241 for the family trouble, 35 Clover Street. That should be 207 for the check welfare at Hudson Ave and 104. Still in a wheelchair in the middle of the road asking for money.

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0: 10-4 for the two chairs and a grill on 490 westbound by exit 17. For our talk, it's going to be on the left-hand side.
1: Copy.

0: Genesee's holding one. 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It's gonna be with fire. 110 LaGrange. Reckless vehicle hit a pole and took off.
1: Four three.
0: Go ahead.
1: Yeah, this is another car available that's nearby. Looking some at this shop. I got a open door in the rear of the house.
0: Another car to ride by, 288 Melrose, for the open door.
1: Patrol 73.
0: Patrol 73, 10-4.
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1: 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Oh. 10-4, 27 alone in the back.

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0: Kevlar. Send this Wilson and Hudson. Ooh. Put 279 Joseph in our box, please.
1: Kevlar. Sorry, ma'am, sorry, 247, who's with you?
0: Too bad.
1: And a teammate, society officer, 201, I'm speaking with 230 officer. Sorry.

3 from the Berg, 158 Earl Street, two to 10 doors open, has not checked. T53, I can start for that. 5374, caller's going to be there waiting in a black Toyota Florida plate, Cardamac 253.

0: We still have one more car non-emergency to help clear this house.
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0: Oh, God.
2: I'll take Garland with $2.91.
0: Cars an employee doing an eviction. 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
1: Mm-hmm.

0: Control 45.
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0: Yeah, I'm getting flagged down here. 425 North Clinton Avenue. I'm out with a sheriff's deputy. They found a 2-year-old walking around in the street.

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1: Copy. We just pulled up.
0: 10-4, hold the air.

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1: 273, cars resume air traffic.
2: 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Trying to get more details.
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0: 2 to 25. 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
1: 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Left seeing east, broad, wearing a red mask.
2: Four.
3: There's no time to light, save me a cane angle.
4: Two, four, seven, one. Jenny got going on.
2: Came in as an alarm at a bank. I believe it was off alarm, I'll confirm.

0: I crossed up with a black male, 5'8", medium build, but I've seen wearing all black with a red mask that I've seen eastbound on Broad.
1: John, you can add me to that, and I'm guessing this is a bank robbery?
0: That is correct.
2: I was in the area, left me about 10 or 15 minutes ago.

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0: copy.

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0: 1, 2, 3. 1, 2, 3,
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0: No, also in the air. This car is in the air.
1: 10-4, car's going to resume.
2: Is responding to area of 39 Dale Street for 50-year-old male. Complainant states he's laid out on the ground trying to get up. They believe he under the influence of drugs. Hispanic male, white beard, dark blue and red.

0: 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For a right lane at 490 westbound, right exit turn.
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1: Copy, thank you.

0: 6-year-old medical group. It's going to be for a 6-month-old child experiencing neurological symptoms.
1: Just permission, can AMR or neurologist or somebody advise on that, please? Once you try that, it seems like they can advise on that one.
0: 10-4, thank you.
1: 5 copy, thanks.

0: 5 is going to be for the one vehicle MVA for the female that fell asleep and hit a curb at South Goodman and Pearl.
1: Time 4. Do you have an intersection agreement?
2: Stone Street and East Rock.
1: Copy. Any need for EMS for the fire?
2: Oh, I don't need fire EMS.

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1: 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Okay. 277, I'll go by.
0: That's 243. 243. 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
1: I'm not hit my life.

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It's going to be four to three, four to focus. Two people are living in it.

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0: Clinton Zachary 207 for 1616 North Clinton. We now got EMS going for two people that were assaulted. One did a knock. An ambulance is staged.
1: 117, we'll need someone to start for that.
0: 10-4.

0: Bedford and St. Paul.
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0: Try to ride by.
3: 217-247, right ahead of us.
0: Multiple calls on, I came in first, there's a male banging outside of the door in the hallway. Known to carry a gun, black male, gray sweater, gray pants, has a beard in his 60s. And then we got a call in for two people that are assaulted. One's not alert, and EMS is staged and pick started due to the premise warning.

0: 7 Charlie and 217 Charlie.
1: Nope, Baker.
0: Alrighty. It must have been added for a 55-year-old male having back pain. Charlie 177.

0: I'll take the arrow being pointed in the direction of the shop.
1: 47 is on scene and has the air. All cars pulled.
0: Since you can't log back on, do we have suspect descriptions at all?
1: Gray pants, has a beard in his 60s. Looks like he had a stick at one point and known to have a gun. They're saying he's a bald male sitting next to the property.

0: 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He just went in the door.
1: Resolute Circle.
0: Need more cars if he's going over there, because we're going to go address what's going on in the building now. So get cars started to 10 Resolute Circle with LP.
1: There's blood in the hallway and a steak knife laying on the ground.
2: 247. Suspect description is male, black, bald head, black jacket with some kind of white or gray stripe on the back.
1: Two three seven and 227 going to 10 Resolute.

0: 117. You guys don't have any idea where he would be going in building 10, do you?
1: Then we have pick started. Any need for pick, though? I'll cancel him.
2: And too much cooperation from our victim here.

0: But we have a male that got hit in the head with a pipe. Conscious breathing process.
1: You had an echo, I copy, no stabbing in a male that was hit in the head with what?
0: No, like.

0: 117.
1: 117?
0: There's no one in the hallways here in this building. So unless we get better information about an apartment, we don't really have any need for additional cars at Resolute Circle.
1: We have a SP car for the rest of the area for Friday, Sun and Culver Road, maroon pickup, truck driving erratically.
0: Very loud.
1: Have you copied?
0: Sorry, I misunderstood. Resolutely do not have an apartment now for a guy. That's what she's talking about here. I'm Clint.
1: 117, no further for Resolute Circle.
0: And we don't need more cars here at Resolute Circle then.
2: Two-four-seven. After debriefing the victim, he does not want to press charges, and he's probably going to refuse everything here. And we have a second incident going on here also.
0: 217, the ambulance is over here at Resolute Circle. I assume you need him at 1660 North Park.
2: Right? 10 more.

cars that are on Resolute Circle CN 35 and do not need to go over to Clinton, and I'm going to head over to 660 and

0: Car getting harassed by possible drug dealers.
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0: 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I've got 2 1 3 with me. I'll set up the details.

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1: Can somebody request my trouble on exchange? I can let you know. 10-4.

277 for the NVA with involving a school bus with kids on board blocking Hudson and Merrimack. T5 for the family trouble in the area of 1763 East Main. TMB 287 for the burglar alarm at 327 North Street.

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0: on 30 Leopard Street. 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History of domestic violence.
1: She was home about

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1: Very tough.
0: Thirty-seven.

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1: 10-4.

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Are you 3 acres?

0: J967.
1: J967.
0: Possible. Can I get a 402 moving guard over my location at East High School? I have a, just reported by staff, a missing autistic child. Can you just help me just search the area here? I have information. Are you ready to copy?
1: Go ahead.
0: I have no black looking. First name is Hazakai. Henry Edward Zebra, Edward King Adam Ida, last name's Carter. He's 13 years of age. He's 5'7", thin, about 110 pounds. He's wearing a Sacramento, kind of a powder blue basketball jersey with a t-shirt underneath it. I'm sure of the pants. Hair is short, twisty, medium complexion.
2: Oh, 479 Baker.
0: And put the forgery on board of my dog.
1: 44 Brown Street.
0: You heard about him.
1: 3-4, V collar versus X, order protection involved. Male has been a black Lexus. Male's going to be a Conte Fry, 27-year-old Hispanic male, unknown clothing, Lizoff Clune.

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Western B 297 for menacing 419 Central Park. 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Rapid showing for 19 Central. Call her up.

0: 55 or 66. Is this related to the NBA on St. Paul?
1: And as a possible overdose, that was loose your black pants.
2: Yeah, missing child from East High Culver University. He's walking south off. I'm trying to set a bottle up here and talk to him. Looks like he maybe didn't pick up a car. I think John David 3542.
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1: 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Caller versus neighbor. Male came out of the house with 8 whips and is getting in the caller seat.

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1: I can hear them saying they're going to shoot each other, but no weapons were seen.

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1: Cover. Two 03, also number on the street.

0: program for them.
1: Also here, I'll start for that check the welfare of St. Paul. And you can throw a set of command in my box, please.
0: Step 4,
1: talking
0: about the check the welfare of St. Paul. Step 4.

0: I'm here, President 14, just gonna walk up. Corwin says there's two people fighting under the bridge. I'm gonna go check it out if there's anybody nearby.
1: 237. Where's he at? Hudson?
2: Group 104, Hudson.
0: Wait, I don't know yet. It's currently happening on Hudson on your 14.
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1: Actually, 261 with fire for the vacant home with squatters that has heavy fumes, 162 Sherman Street.

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1: Next one, you can have me.
2: 261 10-4.

0: 207.
1: 316-34 North Clinton. All of the details.
0: 10-4, traffic away.
2: Five seven. I can start that way in a minute.

1251, the suspicious 68 Ravina. There's now a fight with a weapon. Caller said that there's 12 people outside trying to fight the caller. Caller said that she does have a knife and she's refusing to go inside and put her knife away.

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1: 311.
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1: Okay.
0: You want to hear me?
1: Shows are 7, 7
2: Shows are 7, 7.

0: Lake section B251 for the reckless driver, Glendale Park and Lake Ave for a white Hyundai speeding, swerving through traffic, last thing to
1: detour. Are you put a 34?

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1: 21 again, I'm not seeing him also.

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1: Cover.
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0: Confirmed.
1: 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Also, the details.
0: I'm familiar. 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
3: Yep, I'll take that larceny off of Champlain Street, and if you could just advise the car to stop falling in back at Champlain Street, that'd be great.
0: Champlain Street for the larceny.
3: I'm looking at the report right now. I should be all set.
0: That far?
3: 3, 32, that. I just took care of that.

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0: 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I believe they're going southbound on St. Pete Street. 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
0: 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They're California plate 9 Edward 0 8 5 8 4.

0: Monstruo, vaya grifos.
1: First suspicious person, 29 First Street. Caller says a possible shooting suspect is outside his home. Name is Mark Williams, black male, wearing a fur t-shirt, gray sweatpants, gray boots.

0: 6, Section B201 for the trespasser, 3896 Lake Ave, Apartment 2, for people on the rooftop refusing to leave.
1: Section B277 for neighbor trouble, 57 Lincoln.

0: the 215 for an unknown problem. I'm showing outside of 140 Greenlee Street. Bad phone connection, but I'll call you right back. 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
1: Mental health history, ongoing issue with him. Car.
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0: 10-4.

Chevy Cody reckless driver, interloop eastbound at St. Paul Street for a silver Chevy truck swerving. Looks like there's a Smucker advertisement on the vehicle. Come for

0: D5 Evangeline Street for issues with mom trying to break the windows.
1: Jess, do you need any traffic blocked off?
0: St. Paul northbound at the street just south of Hart, please.
1: 10-4.
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2: 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Can I just get one other car? 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St. Paul and Clifford, please. 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

0: Yeah, for that car that's at Clifford, can you just push up a scram, and we'll be good with that scram in St. Paul's spot. Is that over Clifford?
1: 4-2-6-11 copy, St. Paul scram.
0: That's worth it, guys. Thank you.

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1: You can do it. 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
0: I've run it, yeah.
2: Oh, well, I'll drop 50 each minute. I should be off time.
0: Perfect.

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We're in 3 to the family trouble for the Brookdale Ave, caller 7.

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0: So far, car back 261 for the vice, 312 Avery Street.
2: 391.

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0: 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And then can you also dupe my previous to this job? This is actually the truck I was looking for before.
2: Excuse me, I was not in data course at the DMS at 142 Riverdale Road. It's going to be for a 40-year-old male that's laying in the road. Looks like he... They don't know if he's unconscious.

0: Ooh, Walter.
1: Task Force stated it was an issue with the neighbor and the neighbor's son. The neighbor's going to be a black female wearing a black shirt, black leggings with a blue walker. The son is going to be a black male, cut time wearing a white t-shirt with black jeans. Ongoing issue.

0: just got a call in requesting a boss to your current. Do you want me to have one start that way?
1: Requested one, then I guess we can. She doesn't seem to be satisfied with our service.
0: Start 385 Evangeline Street.
1: 133.

0: 9100, just be advised, we got a customer trouble that just came in at the Walmart Hudson, but it looks like it's going to be for the bank that's inside. Looks like they had a brief open line with the caller having issues with the employee.
1: Okay, we'll have it there real quick.

0: Right.
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0: 273-155 St. Paul Street for the criminal mischief. Black older female in a blue t-shirt and black sweatpants going into multiple businesses, verbal, making verbal threats and tearing flowers at the top.

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1: One vehicle stop.
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1: I'm in Lincoln Zebra Edward 8827 Chevy Cruze.
2: 10-4. Four.

0: Could have that be in the area of East Vancouver. 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Unless they need, I'm going to try something.
1: I'm outside, I'll be outside with that.
0: 225 Central. Anyone on your status?

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0: Ten four.
1: What?
0: 201 go ahead.
1: Machete here, 4575.

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1: Open line with people talking. Sounds like female showing help. Voicemail on callback for a Diane Rendell.
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1: Control for now.
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0: 221,
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0: Can you put me on the Chester's with the group, please? I'm at 291.
1: That far. Cars on the side, just be advised, looks like East Main and Archer are going to be closed until 6 a.m. tomorrow. Again, East Main and Archer are going to be closed until 6 a.m. tomorrow.

0: Southbound section means 217, gonna have the assault at 221 Avenue E's in Edwards. Looks like a female's getting assaulted. Go ahead.
1: We have an ambulance on.
0: I will check. 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
2: $133, copy that. I'm close by. Keep that catch.
1: 10-4.
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6801 for the job holding at 222 Veterans Street. 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The hack goes on next.

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0: 10-4, quarterback 261 for the unknown. Two 41. 10-4.

0: 273, go ahead.
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0: 10-4.

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2: Flood amount for 2589. Should be all set.
1: That's where.

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1: 133, go ahead.
2: What's up with that? He's December 28th, 35. Based off the Camelton job card, I'll let you know.
1: 10-4.

0: Gentlemen, it's like from the Tensile Welfare, 46 Main Street.
1: What are the details on this?
0: Our college AC wants to be deported. Wearing a gray shirt, has full pants and socks. 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

0: contact him, the number travels 407 Gerson. Some infection, the suspicious vehicle, Gerson and Quincy.
1: Four five.
0: 10-4.

0: That was a male that's in the middle of the intersection, and they're coming up the falls.
1: Yeah, we just got that in as a pedestrian instructor.

0: 2-0-7 State, from Hart AMR. Sounds like this male was struck by vehicle. Vehicle still on scene. It's a red Jeep. It's just west of the intersection. I'll give you a couple more parts of travel.
1: More cars up for Clinton.
2: 6-7, I'm pulling up for them.
1: 10-4.

0: 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She's conscious and breathing.
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1: Okay.
2: Our upper falls in Robert Warfield, no westbound. And then upper falls, no eastbound, whatever is after St. Paul. Give it a turn around at that. Really good turn.

0: So I'm going to do some takeoff and falls along Warfield.
1: 217, we're blocking southbound, upper falls in Oakland.
0: 10-4.
2: Shield off from impact over here.
0: 10-4.

0: 5 minutes for EMS.
1: Do you guys still need eastbound on Upper Falls shutdown?
2: 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And that should be good for now. Close on the customer plate.
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2: 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You can change this to an assist.

0: 245.
1: Prime Quark, all set.
0: Over 5 cents, right?

0: Tennessee 273 for the rescue draft correspondence with EMS and fire. One suspect in AV, the Metropolitan. Three guys stuck in the elevator.
1: You're 7 feet.
0: That far.
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0: 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Session 2.
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0: Is it, sir?
1: Go ahead.
0: I think we're going to do a few more cars to block some traffic here if we can. We'll do Main and Clinton, Clinton and Broad, and Clinton and Elm.
1: The apartment, the window cleaners are working on breaking the seal of the window to enter into the apartment. There's currently three people on the item that's holding them up here. We should be all set for right now.
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4: Show me blocking northbound at Clinton and Broad, please.
2: Two, five, three. What other points do they need on your take? They said Main and Clinton, Clinton and Broad, and Clinton and Elm.
0: One for Elm and Clinton and Elm.
2: I have patrol 5-7, your status.
0: Just one looking center pick, please.

0: 271.
1: 271, go ahead.
0: FME event 2932, I see the additional of the L7.

0: from the landline.
1: What?
2: Well, we're just going to call.
0: One thirty-three, go ahead.
2: Can we get one more unit here to block southbound traffic at East Main and Clinton? Two, three, three, calling from a distance.
0: Two, three, three, calling from a distance.

0: 27.
1: Wait, you control 57. 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

0: 205.
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0: Pull the gun on our complaint. A 40-year-old male, black, white shirt, jeans. The handgun on his waistband.
2: She was 6'5". She got me.
0: 265 Centaur.

¿Qué es eso? Yeah, like they're not laundry. Oh my,

0: District 1, 1 to 10, negative Cardinal South Walgreens, 237 West Lyle.
1: District 1, I should be able to.
0: That's far.
2: 271, I'll go by.
0: Copy.

0: 291 for my trouble, Sherman Lyle.
1: Hey guys, what number are you guys talking on? Hazelwood. The white house next to the blue house were left, and I went back inside on the porch, threw the handgun, long drugs, white t-shirt, blue jeans.
0: For the family's trouble holding out Sherman Lyle, just changed to a weapons job, stated that female, male might have a gun. I hung up.
1: 231 84 up on it here. I'm going to do a while. Can you try your description for the mail?
0: Gray hoodie and pants. Harris Jones.
1: What do you say? Well, he's just with here while we work through this. Tank of Mopita. Toyota sedan. Texas tag. Victor Charlie. X-ray 8660.
2: 10-4, and whose job is this going to be?
1: All right, the cop is here, 147.

0: crash year is continuing.
1: From C-section, the 253 for a weapons job, 690 Stewart Street, caller versus female, knife is involved.

0: the original ref was right at Effie and Remington. He spun around in this yard to the east, then went west and came to stop here on Pepper Beach. Just give me a car at Joseph and Avdi blocking West Bromptons.
1: Two, five, seven, 10, 4.

0: 241 with fire and EMS. Just behind the Metro Waste Center, 384 Lee Road, for a male found not conscious and breathing.
1: The driver's last off if we have in custody.
0: That's right.
1: On Avenue D from either Joseph or Remington, we'll get them where they need to be.

0: 205, we'll be all set on Denver. Just have a PB on it. We'll be all set.
1: All right, 205, all set on Denver, one male detained with a PB on 1930.

0: There's a lot of a fire in the parking lot at Flea and Trolley.
1: Front door.
0: Yeah, Gates, be out here as well.

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1: 7-1.
0: We have to gauge car out here and it's going to be in their jurisdiction.
1: 7-4.

0: section B233 for reckless Orlene and Coratus car crossing for late SP off Runway 2, wearing surgical masks, circling all over the road.
1: 233 box.

0: beat 213 for a reckless white sedan, possibly for speeding in the area. Van Ocker and troop. Going for a base activity, 8 Bower Street.
1: Patrol 83.
0: Patrol 83.
1: You're with me.
0: The female has a knife. She is wearing pink clothing, and the male is black male, wearing black pants and white shirt.

going to C-section him for that. Family trouble holding at Cottage Street. It's turned into a menacing. 284 Cottage Street, apartment 2. Female broke the window with bricks. Now also has a knife. Female's Carrie wearing a pink shirt, pink sweatpants.